That's the latest from the Chicago band Freako. It's called Still Around. Also heard from Krungbin Time, You and I. This is listener-supported independent music radio, WNRN. We're Richmond's 88.5. My name's Dan Krasnegor. I'll be with you here till midnight. Coming up this hour, we're going to hear from the Canadian band Branvan 3000. First, though, it's King Tough, also known as Kyle Thomas. Here's Invisible Ink.

0: think.
1: WNRN presents the String Cheese Incident at Ting Pavilion in Charlottesville this Saturday. 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

Yeah, we got 3 tickets to the Brand Van concert happening this Monday night at the Pacific Palisades. You can all in if you want to answer a couple of questions. Mainly, what is Todd's favorite cheese?

Commonwealth Music here on WNRN. It's Richmond's Wes Parker with Bad Doggy. Also heard from Brand Van 3000 going back to 1997. That was Drinkin' in L.A. and King Tuff starting us off. King Tuff's latest, Invisible Ink. We're going to hear in just a little bit from Oasis, and we're going to hear the song that fans voted their favorite Oasis song of all time. First, though, we've got Caroline Rose. Their new one is Yip Yip Yow.

0: Yeah, you too. They've been making songs forever, and I guess they're thinking about the future there. That was Song of the Future, the latest from U2. Also heard from Brent Cobb from Oasis back in 1994, Live Forever, and Caroline Rose starting us off. Their new one is called Yip Yip Yow. We've got a short break, and we'll be back with new music from Biba Doobie.
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The latest from Father John Misty is The Old Law. The National, before that, and Biba Doobie and the Marias brought us All I Did Was Dream of You. WNRN is in the midst of our 30th anniversary, and we are celebrating that in lots of different ways. One of the ways we're doing that is by having our listeners share the love. We're giving away 30 trips around Virginia as part of our 30 trips around Virginia. Excuse me, 30 trips around the sun, 30 trips around Virginia. And right now, we're going to tell you about your chance to win the latest trip. This week's 30 trips around the sun, 30 trips around Virginia sponsor is Hanover County, Virginia. Right now, you can enter to win a summer weekend in Hanover County with tickets to King's Dominion, a stay at the Avid Hotel, an IHG hotel, and a VIP swag bag for the annual Hanover Tomato Festival taking place July 10th and 11th. All of that along with travel accommodations from Amtrak Virginia. All you need to do to enter is to go to WNRN.org/30trips, and you can enter right there. We'll also tell you all the information about what we're giving away, and hopefully you'll enter and hopefully you'll win. All of it supported, of course, by Hanover County, Virginia. Let's get back to it now with the latest from Jack White. Here's G.O.D. and the Broken Ribs.

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Just a wee bit past 9 p.m. here at WNRN. Together we've been listening to Natalie Jane Hill. That was Never Left Me. Before that, it was Radiohead off of their 2011 album, The King of Limbs. We heard Lotus Flower. My name is Dan Krasnegor. This is WNRN. We're 99.5 FM in Roanoke. You can find us streaming online as well at WNRN.org. I'll be with you here till midnight. Coming up this hour, we're going to hear from Greyhounds and right now, Tom Hamilton. Not to be confused with the Aerosmith bassist. He's another guy. Here's Tom Hamilton right now, kissing with our eyes closed.

0: WNRN presents three upcoming shows in the Commonwealth for WNRN's 30th anniversary. Lord Huron at Virginia Credit Union Live in Richmond, June 19th. The Brothers at Elmwood Park in Roanoke, September 5th. And Sierra Farrell at Tink Pavilion in Charlottesville, September 8th.
1: Well, honey, I could break 100 down at the Dollar Bill
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Tedeschi Trucks Band going to be playing at this year's Floyd Fest. That's taking place in July, of course, in Floyd County, Virginia. And also making a performance in the Commonwealth at Wolf Trap up in Vienna. That's on August 28th and 29th. We just heard Future Soul. Before that, it was Greyhounds and Tom Hamilton to start us off. From I'm Your Vampire, we heard Kissing with Our Eyes Closed. We got a classic tune from Blondie coming up in just a few. First, we're going to hear from the band The Rose Hips with Spacey.

0: Jetstream Heart, it's Temples here on WNRN. Also, some Commonwealth music. We heard from Jack Stepanian with Cheap Ride to Heaven. If you are a Virginia artist or a musician and you'd like for us to listen to your music and maybe throw it up on the air, we'd love to hear from you. You can find us by going to music@wnrn.org/commonwealth. Also heard from Blondie, Dreaming from back in 79, and the Rose Hips starting us off with Spacey. That is a brand new song for New Music Tuesday, and that's what started us off. Next up, we're going to hear from Deer Tick right after this.
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New from the Strokes, it's Going Shopping. You like that one? Well, you can check out the Strokes at the Allianz Amphitheater in Richmond on July 12th. Amy Winehouse, hard to believe she's been gone a whole 15 years now. She left us with a lot of great music, including that one. That was Rehab. Dear Tick is who started us off with Mary Singletary. Every Sunday here on WNRN, you can tune in to hear some of the best bluegrass around. Our host, Rusty Simpre, going to play us music from bluegrass's past, present, and perhaps even the future. It's a WNRN tradition. It's Bluegrass Sunday Morning, every Sunday from 7 to 11 a.m. Bluegrass Sunday Morning is sponsored by the Villa Diner, Charlottesville's place for breakfast and lunch, and Hobnob, modern American restaurant in Lakeside, Richmond. We're going to get back to it now with a band singing about their former profession as Uber drivers. Here are the Womack Sisters with

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That's Humbird with Daughter of Empire. Comes off of their soon-to-be-released fourth full-length album, Morning When It Comes. Also heard from Bonnie Raitt and John Prine. From back in 1995, that was Angel from Montgomery. My name is Dan Krasnogor. This is WNRN. We're so glad you're here. A lot of great music for you coming up. We're going to hear some Dire Straits from their debut album, also Modest Mouse. Right now, it's new music from Gia Margaret. Here's Good Friend.

WNRN presents Patty Griffin at the Jefferson Theater in Charlottesville, Sunday, August 2nd. That's Patty Griffin at the Jefferson Theater, August 2nd. WNRN is a media sponsor of this event.

Riptide's new music from Death Cab for Cutie. Before that, Dire Straits gave us Water of Love. That was the second single from their debut album, Dire Straits. First one, of course, their big hit, Sultans of Swing. Also heard from Gia Margaret with Good Friend. We got a whole bunch of bands who've come through town recently and let us record them and interview them. We like to play these for you on the air. We call them in-studio sessions, and we save them for your listening pleasure later. Right now, we've got some new ones in the vault from St. Paul and the Broken Bones, Clay Street Unit, and Cassius Culpepper, that really cool show that he had for us at Grand Caverns, also including 20 minutes of bonus content. You can check these out and many, many more by going to WNRN.org. Our WNRN in-studio sessions, all supported by Blue Mountain Brewery. Let's get back to it now with Modest Mouse and Picking Dragon's Pockets.

What if I told you, on July 30th of 2003, the last of 21.5 million Volkswagen Beetles built since World War II rolls off the production line at Volkswagen's plant in Puebla, Mexico? By 1960, the Beetle was the top-selling import in America. By the end of that decade, it had become a worldwide cultural icon. From the 1969 hit movie The Love Bug to the cover of the Beatles' Abbey Road,

0: Missing Kid comes to us from Eller, also heard from Jack Johnson. I'm With Her gave us Call My Name from 2019, and Modest Mouse, their new one, is Picking Dragon's Pockets, and that's what started us off. We're going to be back after a short break. We're going to hear from Sam Fender, and if you know one Waterboys song, well, that's the one we're going to play. That's all coming up right after this.
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1: J. Jerome, 87, from the band Alt-J. His solo record is called Track and Field. The Waterboys, their classic and well-known tune, Fisherman's Blues, before that. And we started off with Sam Fender and heard Rain Me In, that track featuring Olivia Dean. On Saturday, starting at 9 a.m., you can tune into WNRN to hear Mark and Edmond give us a couple hours of music from the Grateful Dead, followed by a whole other hour of other jam band music. 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

Fruit Bat's going to be playing a WNRN-presented show at the Broadberry in Richmond July 19th. We just heard The Landfill. Marvin Gaye, Washington, D.C. native Marvin Gaye, gave us Got to Give It Up Part 1 from back in 1977. That's what started us off. My name is Dan Krasnogor. 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Lots to play for you, so we're not going to waste any more time, and we'll get right back into it now with The Lone Bellow. Here's I Did It for Love.

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Still waiting to find out if Lucy Dacus will have a new album out. All we have so far is that new single. It's called Planting Tomatoes. That's what we just heard. J. Roddy Walston and the Business going to be playing a WNRN-presented show at the National in Richmond November 28th. We heard Don't Break the Needle, and we started off with The Lone Bellow. I Did It for Love. We got Spoon coming up in just a few. We're going to go.

0: Situation is the latest from Johnny Blue Skies and the Dark Clouds. Also heard from Commonwealth band Chamomile and Whiskey. They come out of Nelson County, and they gave us the song Gone. Spoon before that from 2007. I think that was the very first Spoon song I ever heard. And I think I heard it here on WNRN. That was The Underdog, and Metric is who started us off with Victim of Luck. If you like that one, well, you can get your very own copy for free right now. 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All you need to do is go to WNRN.org, and you can get your free copy right there. We're going to be back after the break with new music from the Rolling Stones.
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Not sure if she's singing about her own show. Joby Riccio going to be playing at the Jefferson Theater in Charlottesville December 7th, but I hope she shows up for that. That was Love of the Song. Heard from Daywave before that. Also, Middle Kids with Age of Town and the Rolling Stones. They keep on rolling along. They got new music out there. It's called In the Stars, and that's what started us off. Speaking of new music, well, it's not really new music, but it's going to be a lot of music. It's Dead Air 5 coming up on August 22nd. There are going to be more than 20 bands from the Commonwealth playing more than 20 Grateful Dead tunes all in one night. And I've heard that tickets are going quick, so I think there are still a few available. You can come on over to WNRN.org to check those out and also check up the lineup. We had to reschedule from last January when there was a snowstorm in Roanoke, which prevented the show from going on. But we are expecting no snow on August 22nd, so we expect to be there. Some of the bands we've announced and I'm going to tell you about right now who are going to be playing at Dead Air 5 include the Brothers Young, Father Son, and John Robert. So check it out. Come on over to WNRN.org if you don't already have your tickets and pick one up before they're all gone. My name is Dan Krasnogor. Enjoyed spending the evening with you. I'll be back on the air with you, I think, next on Friday, right around 8 p.m. Please join me then. In the meantime, here's the latest from Beck. It's Ride Lonesome.

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Congrats, y'all.

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0: girls are responsible for their actions in their homes and communities. They're empowered to use their voice. And then we say they're not only loved by their immediate family, but now they're part of the Real Girls family. My name is Sammy Mobley. I'm the founder and executive director of Real Girls, Responsible, Empowered, and Loved. The foundation of Real Girls is really to help girls recognize what a healthy relationship is. I'm a domestic violence survivor, so I want to make sure that these girls know and they don't end up in the same situation that I almost ended up in.
1: While attending a Real Girls Healthy Teen Dating Relationship Forum, seniors Zoe and Leah also shared their experiences with the program.
2: I've been a Real Girl since last year, my junior year. To be true, my mom signed me up. But I'm actually glad she did because I got nice friends. And Miss Tammy's a great mentor. And it's a great place to get leadership skills. Like last year, low-key, I didn't want to talk to anybody. But now this year, like a lot of people know me and stuff. So yeah.
3: The program which I'm in right now is the Leadership Academy. This program, we take high school girls and we bring in elementary school girls and we work on confidence building. I feel like groups like this is important to help with self-esteem and confidence. If I wasn't a Real Girl, I would never be doing this interview. It really helped me like speak up, find my voice, find myself.
0: Well, hoping 20 or 30 years from now, they say, I was a part of this program that really was instrumental in me becoming a woman and my growth.
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2: 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I'm Carlos Alemán from Scholars Latino Initiative, here together on WNRN.
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0: person I know. On his Golden Messenger's new album, I'm People, singer-songwriter MC Taylor puts his faith in humanity and the power of community.
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0: Johnny Blue Skies and the Dark Clouds from the new Mutiny After Midnight with Situation. Johnny Blue Skies, also known as Sturgill Simpson, announced a fall tour to support that new record. It's called the Mutiny for the Masses Tour. Unfortunately, right now, no dates scheduled for the Commonwealth. We'll keep an eye on that. If it changes, we'll certainly let you know. Sunny Sweeney from Rhinestone Requiem, her album from last year with Diamonds and Divorce Decrees, starting the hour on WNRN. Good morning, I'm Bob Masago. Thanks for joining us wherever you're listening today. If you're in Roanoke, check out WNRN at 99.5. Speaking of Roanoke, WNRN is going to be presenting a big night of entertainment in Roanoke in August. August 22nd, we'll be hosting Dead Air 5 at the Jefferson Center in Roanoke. This is the fifth time we've done it. And we've always had a good time putting on this show. We'll have more than 20 Commonwealth bands. Each of them will be covering a different Grateful Dead tune. We'll also be joined by some of our nonprofit friends to tell you about their mission. Dead Air 5 coming to the Jefferson Center in Roanoke on August 22nd. If you'd like to find out more about it and how you can get tickets, check our website. It's WNRN.org. 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

0: Paul McCartney's got a new album. It's called The Boys of Dungeon Lane. We just heard Come Inside. Hooray for the riffraff with Living in the City. And Noah Kahan's The Great Divide is the title track from his newest album. We are looking back at 2003 this week. It's all part of our 30th anniversary celebration, a different theme every week. And on A Decade of Difference, we're going to look back at an artist that won a Grammy in 2003. In fact, it was the last Grammy that Sheryl Crow won. We'll hear more about her career coming up in the 7 and 8 o'clock hours this morning. It's on A Decade of Difference on WNRN, supported by Bank of the James. New Tank and the Bangas coming up next.
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0: Lucky Day is a singer-songwriter out of New Orleans. He took home the 2024 Best

0: Suki Waterhouse with the new Back in Love, along with Mekong Express. That's Commonwealth Music out of Richmond. Common Knowledge is the title track to a 2018 album. Do you make music here in the Commonwealth? Could you tell us about it? Go to WNRN.org/Commonwealth. We're always looking for new music to listen to. Mekong Express is one of those bands that joined us in the past for Dead Air. They're not going to be at Dead Air 5, but boy, there's going to be a great lineup. More than 20 acts are going to be there, and you can find out about all of them just by going to WNRN.org and think about attending Dead Air 5, August 22nd, in Roanoke at the Jefferson Center. There's a WNRN Presents show on the way with Lord Huron. It's happening at Virginia Credit Union Live in Richmond on June 19th, and that is a WNRN 30th anniversary show. We heard Lord Huron's Nothing I Need from the Cosmic Selector Volume 1 in our set. Tank and the Bangas got us started with a new one. Move is from the album The Last Balloon. Jim Lauderdale is back with new music next on WNRN. 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

0: Alex Amen with new music on WNRN, mixing it up. He's from Texas, but playing in California. That song, California Blues, is on the new Son of Amen. Drug Dealer and Wise Blood together with Real Thing. Elliot Smith with Between the Bars. And Jim Lauderdale's new Making a Believer Out of Me. It's on Country Super Hits Volume 2, just released this year. Coming up on Saturday morning, something I know you're going to love is Grateful Dead and Friends. Mark and Ed are here starting at 9 o'clock on Saturday morning. They'll have 2 hours of Grateful Dead jams and then an hour of other jam band music. You might hear Goose or maybe Government Mule or Billy Strings. They've got great music lined up for you from 9 till noon. 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
0: 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Willie Nelson keeps putting out great music and keeps playing live all the time. Here's the title track to his most recent album, Dream Chaser, on WNRN.

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0: Good morning. It's WNRN with a new one from Steven Sanchez, Sweet Love, and Maggie Rogers with Alaska from Now That the Light is Fading. This is WNRN in Charlottesville. Find us at 91.9. I'm Bob Masago. Hope you're off to a good Wednesday morning start. It has been such nice weather this week so far. Hope it continues into the weekend because I'm looking forward to being in Mount Solon for Red Wing Roots Music Festival. Get over there sometime on Friday and stay through Sunday. It's going to be so much fun. Such a great lineup. And if you're going to be there, come by and see us in the beer tents. WNRN is operating the beer tent, the main beer tent, and also the tent next to the Root Stage. We're also sponsoring that Root Stage. Please come by and say hello. Coming up this hour, we've got great new music from Gia Margaret. We'll also hear from Jungle and back with the Womack Sisters next.
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0: I guess music is in their bloodline. The Womack Sisters, related to Bobby Womack and also Sam Cooke. This is from their Womack Sisters album coming out in August. Chauffeur on

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0: Carry On is new from Jungle. It's on Sunshine. That will be their fifth album when it comes out in the middle of August. Nancy Griffith going back for a great one from Other Voices, Other Rooms. We heard Speed of the Sound of Loneliness. And the Womack Sisters, their debut album coming out in the middle of August. We heard Chauffeur. 30 trips around the sun. We got a new giveaway this week, and it includes tickets to go to King's Dominion. That sounds like fun, doesn't it? 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Go to WNRN.org/30trips. Looking ahead, we have got Sheryl Crow coming up on A Decade of Difference and a new one from Gia Margaret up next on WNRN.
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0: From the Blue Ridge to the Bay, it's WNRN. 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Here's Gia Margaret.

0: You'll find that one on the deluxe edition of Echo in the Dust from Giuliana Riolino. It's called Like a Rembrandt. We heard Otis Gibbs in there with Ditchweed. That's from The Trust of Crows. His most recent album came out last year. He's a very independent singer-songwriter out of Nashville. The Montvales with Carolina from their new Path of Totality. And Gia Margaret with Good Friend. That's from the Singing album just released this year. On Fridays at 11 a.m., Zoe's got The Drop. That is a collection of three songs, all from albums being released that day. There's a new John Batiste album coming out on Friday. We'll hear a track from that one, along with something from the new Pond album. There'll be another one in there, too, but I'm not going to tell you about that one right now. Zoe will tell you about it on Friday. Friday mornings at 11 o'clock, it's The Drop on WNRN, three songs from brand new releases. 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

0: It's one of those songs that kind of sticks in my head. I just as soon not have those last couple of lyrics running through my head all the time, but that's where I'm at. Modest Mouse from An Eraser in a Maze with Picking Dragon's Pockets. Tennis with Origins from Young and Old. And John R. Miller, singer-songwriter out of West Virginia, just released this new album called The Great Unknowing. We heard Tollbooth. Sheryl Crow won a Grammy in 2003. We'll hear more about her career and A Decade of Difference coming up next on WNRN. 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
0: It's A Decade of Difference on WNRN. We're supported by Bank of the James, where community and banking come together. Sheryl Crow grew up in Missouri, an overachiever in high school, excelling as an all-state track athlete, a member of the National Honor Society and the FFA, while also winning a beauty contest and performing as a band majorette. After graduating from the University of Missouri, she worked as a music teacher and performed on the side. A friend convinced her to record in his basement studio, and it was enough to land some lucrative advertising jingles. And from there, she landed a spot as a backup singer on Michael Jackson's Bad Tour. Her first record in 1992 was abandoned, as she was not satisfied with the results. By 1994, she recorded again with a casual collective that called themselves the Tuesday Music Club. The album was slow to develop, but All I Want to Do was an unexpected smash late in the year, and the album won 3 Grammys. I remember playing this album a lot, so I want to play a track from it for you now, a Grammy winner. This is from Tuesday Night Music Club, Sheryl Crow, and All I Want to Do. It's A Decade of Difference on WNRN.

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0: If you're a fan of that kind of jangly rock, you probably love that one. I know I do. Cutworms from the new Transmitter album and Long Weekend on WNRN. Commonwealth music mixed in with a little Pacific Northwest music on that first track. Vivian Leva and Riley Calcagno from their self-titled album. That goes back to 2021 called Will You? They now more easily call themselves just Viv and Riley. Viv grew up in the Shenandoah Valley. Riley's from the Pacific Northwest. 94.3 in the Shenandoah Valley in Lexington and Greenville. It's WNRN. I'm Bob Masago. Thanks so much for listening this morning. Halfway through our look at Sheryl Crow's career on A Decade of Difference. I always love that song, All I Want to Do. Kind of reminds me of a speeded up Chucky's in Love a little bit. Something about the timing of the song. I'm not sure what it is, but that's what it reminds me of. We'll hear another track from Sheryl Crow later on this hour on A Decade of Difference. We've also got the latest from J. Jerome 87 coming up in our next set, and a new one from Driving and Crying. That's next on WNRN. 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
0: 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Here's Dead End Road on WNRN.

on. Wake it up, wake it up. 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That's my stop.

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1: It's called Track and Field. That's J. Jerome 87, which is Joe Newman from Alt J, new album called The Canyon. Tori Amos with Crucify from Little Earthquakes. Tori Amos is going to be playing at Wolf Trap in Vienna on July 22nd. And Driving and Crying's new one is called Dead End Road, starting our set on WNRN. If you really, really, really like new music, of course you like new music. 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But if you like a lot of new music, be listening on Saturday nights from 6 till 8. That's when Desiree Moses is here with New Love Mixtape. It's 2 hours of all new tunes. And what's she going to feature this week? Lots of good stuff coming up, including a track from Ed O'Brien, who is in the band Radiohead, Julia Jacklin, and Weezer and Wednesday together. That's coming up on New Love Mixtape this weekend on WNRN, Saturday from 6 to 8 with Desiree Moses. 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
1: 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When I-

0: The new one from Francis of Delirium is called It's a Beautiful Life. It's from Run, Run, Pure Beauty. Interesting guy out of Northern California we heard from in that set. Jesse Daniel from Son of the San Lorenzo, his latest album, And My Time Is Gonna Come. He grew up in Northern California and went through some difficult times. He tells us about it in an Americana Fest session, which you can find archived at WNRN.org. Fish with Heavy Things and Grace Potter's new Love Me Not round out the set. Trespassers, the new record. It's coming out in the latter part of August. Coming up in a few minutes, we got a second look at Sheryl Crow and A Decade of Difference. In our next set, we'll hear a tune from a band that we're hoping to have in for an in-studio session next month, the Garrett Boys, team band out of Tennessee. But we're going to start things off when we're back with the latest from B.B. Stockwell. 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
3: 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I'm Kate Duvall from Piedmont CASA, here together on WNRN.
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WNRN presents Field Day with Nicholas Charles, Saturday, July 4th at Blenheim Vineyards. That's Nicholas Charles, Saturday, July 4th at Blenheim Vineyards in Charlottesville. 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

0: Lucy Dacus on WNRN. Her new one is Planting Tomatoes. Garrett Boys, that's the band out of East Tennessee. This is from their debut album, It Runs Deep. We heard Who I Am. And yeah, we are hoping to have them in our studios. Watch your member email and check our social media feeds for when you can hear that. B.B. Stockwell, When You Know, is from Volume 1. That new album is coming out on the 26th of this month. She'll be playing at the Southern Cafe and Music Hall in Charlottesville. That show coming up in September on the 26th. Back with Sheryl Crow and A Decade of Difference next on WNRN.
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0: It's A Decade of Difference on WNRN, supported by Bank of the James, where community and banking come together. We're looking back at 2003. That was the most recent year that Sheryl Crow took home a Grammy. After suffering through a period of deep depression, Crow had a successful end to her century, winning the Best Rock Album Grammy in 1999 with her album The Globe Sessions. She won three consecutive Grammys in the Best Female Rock Vocal Performance category starting in the year 2000. In 2003, her greatest hits compilation also included a cover of the Cat Stevens written The First Cut is the Deepest, which became her highest charting single since 1994. Over the decades, Crow has been active in numerous charitable and activist causes, including relief efforts in Congo and promotion of transcendental meditation. A series of high-profile relationships, including Eric Clapton, Owen Wilson, and Lance Armstrong, all ended, and Crow has adopted two boys. Let's go back now and hear that last Grammy winner for her from the Come On, Come On album with Sheryl Crow and Steve McQueen. It's A Decade of Difference on WNRN.

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0: Gray Delisle and Les Green together on I'm Gonna Let You Call Me Baby from a new collection called Gray and Green. Arlo Parks with Weightless from My Soft Machine on WNRN. Good morning, I'm Bob Masago. Hope you're having a fine Wednesday morning. If you find yourself in Nelson County, spin your dial over to 94.7. That's where you'll find WNRN. Again, wherever you are today, thanks so much for joining us. We heard Sheryl Crow in A Decade of Difference. In addition to that song, we heard Steve McQueen winning a Grammy. It did well on the pop charts. I was a little surprised to see that it ended up in the top 15 on the Billboard dance charts as well. Coming up later on this hour, we've got music coming for you from Wes Parker, new Commonwealth music. We'll also hear the latest from Dan Kroll and that new Beck tune coming up next on WNRN. 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
0: I heard Rhonda here on WNRN this weekend talking about more new music coming from Beck. I sure hope she's right. I haven't been able to find any details about it. Here's Beck's latest, Ride Lonesome, on WNRN.

WNRN presents Patty Griffin at the Jefferson Theater in Charlottesville, Sunday, August 2nd. That's Patty Griffin at the Jefferson Theater, August 2nd. 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

0: New Commonwealth Music on WNRN, Richmond's Wes Parker with Bad Doggy. Kelly Willis with Teddy Boys, going back to 2007 in the album Translated from Love. That's a really terrific album. That's Chuck Prophet on guitars on that track. Beck with Ride Lonesome, his newest release. It's WNRN, and coming up here on Sunday morning, Rusty Sempre will be here with Bluegrass. It starts at 7 a.m. Bluegrass Sunday morning on WNRN is a tradition. 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The last two episodes are out there. 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Bluegrass Sunday morning, the new one's coming up on Sunday starting at 7 with Rusty, is supported by the Villa Diner, Charlottesville's place for breakfast and lunch. 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

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And it was an interesting year of collaborations for Madonna, with Britney Spears at the MTV VMAs, and with Missy Elliott in an ad campaign for The Gap. 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

0: All I Did Was Dream of You is a new one from Biba Doobie. The Jayhawks from Rainy Day Music. That album came out in 2003, our featured year this week as part of our 30th anniversary celebration. We heard their Save It for a Rainy Day. Mark Arelli from his new Spring Green with Weary Traveler, and it was Dan Kroll with Hail Mary to start the set. We're going to look at a very interesting artist on A Decade of Difference tomorrow, one that you may only recognize from one song, a very famous Vietnam War era protest song called War. Edwin Starr was not a one-hit wonder, and we'll hear more about his career coming up on A Decade of Difference. Sadly, he passed away in 2003. That'll be in the 7 and 8 o'clock hours tomorrow morning, Decade of Difference on WNRN. New track from Andrew Saw coming up next. 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

0: So one of the things that makes Henrico Humane Society unique is that we're volunteer run. So until I came to the organization 2 years ago, every single person running this organization was a volunteer. My name is Melissa Golden, and I am the volunteer manager of Henrico Humane Society. We actually serve across Central Virginia. We rescue a lot of our animals from rural shelters. Our biggest need is for foster parents, because the more fosters we have, the more animals we can rescue from shelter. Henrico Humane Society pays all of the expenses, provides all of the supplies, support, everything that a foster parent would need.
1: At a Henrico Humane Society adoption event, the aisles at Petco were crowded with volunteers, adoptable dogs, and people excited to meet them. After the paperwork was signed by two families excited to bring home their new companions, I spoke with volunteers Marion and Faye about their experiences with fostering.
2: I've had 5 fosters now, and I like to take the ones who are ill, recovering from surgery, and get them on the road to recovery.
0: A lot of people will say, oh, I'll fall in love and I'll end up adopting. And some people do, but not as many as you think, because I think once people start fostering, they realize there's a greater purpose.
3: Everybody says, how can you give them up when you've had them so long? But when you see them go into the perfect home, that's what lets you let them go. It's rewarding.
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0: On his Golden Messenger's new album, I'm People, singer-songwriter MC Taylor puts his faith in humanity and the power of community.
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0: Coming up, find out why Taylor shed his lone wolf mentality and hear live performances from his Golden Messenger on the next World Cafe.
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0: New Goose, it's called Good to Be from Big Modern. They're going to be back in the Commonwealth in the fall with a show at John Paul Jones Arena in Charlottesville on November 18th. Roseanne Cash from one of her best albums, King's Record Shop with Tennessee Flat Top Box, and Andrew Saw from the new American Rough. It's out in about a week or so. We heard Under You. We're only halfway through the year, but Jeff is already picking favorites. That's favorite covers for the year so far. Brendan Wadle is one of his favorites. Looking into 2026, it's a cover of 6 O'Clock News, the song from Kathleen Edwards from 2003. This cover also includes Waxahachie. You'll hear his new fave cover and the original from 2003 coming up this afternoon. 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
0: I'm Bob Masalgo. Thanks for listening this morning. I'll be back here again tomorrow. Decade of Difference is going to feature Edwin Starr tomorrow morning in the 7 and 8 o'clock hours. I'll leave you with something new from Freako

0: That's Natalie Jane Hill with Never Left Me and Gold Connections. They're a Charlottesville band. 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Good morning. It's Zoe on WNRN. Thanks so much to Desiree for filling in for me yesterday. I'm feeling much better, and I am so ready to bring you 4 hours of new music that I know you'll love. Coming up this hour, I've got new music from Angelique Kidjo. We've got Commonwealth music out of Richmond from Iona, and I've got the Beths next on WNRN.
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0: 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That's where Red Wing Roots Music Festival is happening coming up this weekend, starting on Friday. WNRN staff and volunteers will be there. I will be there. So if you are at Red Wing, please stop by one of the beer gardens to say hello. We're going to have some member-only events there. We're also going to be presenting the Root Stage. It's going to be a lot of fun. You can find out more information at WNRN.org/Red Wing. I'm super excited to see one of the headliners, the Beths. They're going to be performing on Friday, I think around 5:30. 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

0: The latest from Angelique Kidjo Oyaya, featuring Nile Rodgers and Issa, and I Will Follow from U2 on WNRN. We're celebrating our 30th anniversary, and over the last 30 years, we've done in-studio sessions with many different incredible artists. We have a whole archive that you can look at WNRN.org. We've got recent sessions from Andrew Saw and Tristan. We'll be playing one a little after 3 here on WNRN that we did with Brother Wallace. A big thank you to Blue Mountain Brewery for the support of WNRN in-studio sessions. We even have in that archive one that we did with Molly Tuttle that was pretty recent. She brought out Ketch Secor to perform with her on one of the songs, and they've recently done a new collaboration on an old Crow Medicine Show song. That's next on WNRN.
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3: 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The series continues July 18th with Vertigo Red. 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
0: I've got a song from a Commonwealth artist out of Richmond, Iona, in just a minute. But first, let's hear the latest single from Old Crow Medicine Show, which features Molly Tuttle. It's Last American Waltz on WNRN.

0: That's Dear Tick with Mary Singletary. They're going to be performing at the Broadbury in Richmond on November 17th. And we heard Richmond artist Iona. That was Santa Fe. You can find out more at iona.world. Houndmouth is going to be coming out with a new album in July. It's called Lordy. We'll be hearing from that just after the break.
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0: That's the Rose Hips with Spacey. We heard Outside This Town from Christone Kingfish Ingram and started things off with the new Houndmouth Lordy album coming out July 10th. 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
0: Tyler Ballgame truly is a fantastic performer that I highly recommend seeing live. He's going to be coming to the D.C. area in September, and I might just have to make the trek up to see him again. This is a new single off of his latest release, For the First Time Again. It's Matter of Taste on WNRN.

0: The Strokes' Going Shopping, the new Reality Awaits album, comes out next Friday. And they'll be performing at Allianz Amphitheater in Richmond on July 12th. I'll be there. I'm super excited for it. We started things off with Gillian Welch, One More Dollar, on WNRN. It's Zoe on WNRN. Good morning. And coming up this hour, I've got a new one from Mumford & Sons, an interesting collaboration that they've put together, and a new one from Father John Misty, and Cordova's will be next here on WNRN.
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0: Step Outside is from the latest Cordova's album, Back to Life, that came out earlier this year. I've got it for you now here on WNRN.

It's a WNRN 30th anniversary show as WNRN presents Lord Huron at Virginia Credit Union Live in Richmond this Friday. Hey, you can watch me go. That's Lord Huron at Virginia Credit Union Live this Friday. 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

0: Death Cab for Cutie, we heard Riptides. Strawberry Fields Forever from the Beatles in that set. And we had Cordovas to start us off, Step Outside. They'll be performing at the Southern Cafe and Music Hall in Charlottesville on August 11th. And then a few days later, on August 15th, they'll be at Martin's Downtown in Roanoke. It's WNRN. We're in Roanoke at 99.5 and in Charlottesville at 91.9. You can also take us on the go with the free-to-download WNRN app.
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0: A new collaboration from Mumford & Sons and Sierra Farrell. Both of them have shows coming up in Charlottesville in September. WNRN will be presenting Sierra Farrell for a 30th anniversary show at Ting Pavilion in Charlottesville on September 8th. And Mumford & Sons will be performing at John Paul Jones Arena on September 20th. 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

0: new release from Father John Misty, The Old Law, and Ants Marching from Dave Matthews Band on WNRN. Today is the last day to send in any requests for the ticket giveaways we've got in this week's member list email. 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This week, our members can win tickets to REO Survivor and Company at Elmwood Park in Roanoke, June 25th, Spofford at the Jefferson Theater in Charlottesville, June 27th, The Crooked Road at Virginia Tech Center for the Arts in Blacksburg, July 10th, and Chuck Reagan at the Southern Cafe and Music Hall in Charlottesville on June 25th. We've also got gift cards to Twin Hickory Tavern in Glen Allen and Richmond. A big thank you to Cynthia in Fishersville for becoming a new member. 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

0: Assisting Families of Inmates was started in 1978 and are now serving families that are impacted by incarceration. My name is Fran Bolin. I am the executive director here at Assisting Families of Inmates.
1: I'm Lisa Symes. I am the director of programs here at Assisting Families of Inmates. AFOI is really about keeping families connected with their incarcerated loved ones. I think one of the things that is profound for me is learning that 90% of folks that are incarcerated are going to be coming home. Our services help folks stay connected to their family so that when they do come home, it's a smoother transition.
2: AFOI uses a three-pronged approach to accomplish this goal of connection. They offer visitation services, family support services, and children's services like their Milk and Cookies Children's Program.
1: We've been offering the Milk and Cookies Program throughout elementary schools in the city of Richmond since 1999, 2000. It's offered during the school day and is a program that helps children who are impacted by incarceration connect with peers that might be experiencing the same thing.
0: We talk to families every day that are entering a very daunting system with which most of them are not familiar.
1: AFOI is here to help families navigate that often complicated system.
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0: Dwayne Betts down to Houston. 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Nilufer Yanya with Crash and Rain Me In, featuring Olivia Dean from Sam Fender on WNRN. 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
0: I'm excited for the new Humbird album. Unfortunately, we've still got a little bit of time left to wait for it. It comes out in September, called Morning When It Comes. But here is our first taste at the new album, Daughter of Empire, on WNRN.

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0: 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And before that, we heard Jack Johnson from the Curious George soundtrack. 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
0: You can see The Head and the Heart performing at Wolf Trap in Vienna, Virginia on July 26th. We've got a single from them from their 2013 album, Let's Be Still, on the way. But first, here's the latest from Cannons. 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

0: That's from Austin duo Howdy. Well, they're not really in Austin anymore. They've just recently relocated to Nashville, and they're coming out with a new album soon called Big World that comes out in August. That was Try, Try, Try. Their last album was a double album, so with this one, they wanted to challenge themselves to make something a little bit more concise, but still keep it a short yet exciting ride for listeners. I'm excited to see what we've got coming on that album. The Head and the Heart before that was Shake and Starlight from Cannons started things off on WNRN. Future Birds is next, just after the break.
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0: Johnny Blue Skies and the Dark Clouds situation. If I Find It from the Curries, a band out of Charlottesville. She's Leaving You from MJ Lenderman, and we started things off with the new Future Birds album, Far Out Country. That was Fly on WNRN. We're celebrating our 30th anniversary here at WNRN with a different weekly theme every week of the year. 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

0: 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Billy Strings in that set, and The Sacred Souls, Any Old Fool on WNRN. A broken ankle cannot keep Billy down for long. He's got two more shows lined up for the Commonwealth. WNRN will be welcoming Billy Strings at Berglund Center in Roanoke on July 14th, and we'll be welcoming him at Portsmouth Pavilion in Portsmouth on July 17th and 18th. For more information on these and other WNRN Presents events, you can go to WNRN.org, click on the Events tab.
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0: Good afternoon, it's Zoe on WNRN. Our theme of the week is 2003, and I've got a very interesting connection to it on In Studio Spotlight coming up at 1. But first, let's hear from Aaron Lee Tasjan. This is Lost and Alone on WNRN.

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18: 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Today we're going to be taking a look at Shaky Graves, who, in addition to being a musician, is also an actor. Our theme of the week is 2003. We're going to tie that in because that is when Shaky Graves got his acting career started. His first major role was in 2003 in Spy Kids 3D Game Over. It had a theatrical IMAX 3D release. Kind of bummed that I missed it. I was a little too young to comprehend movies in that year. And in 2021, he came into In Your Ear Studios in Richmond to perform a stripped-down version of a then-unreleased song. He debuted it for us there. This is the stripped-down version of Evergreen on WNRN.

0: That's the live in-studio recording of Evergreen, recorded in 2021 at In Your Ear Studios. It was a debut of then-unreleased song, which was a stripped-down version of Evergreen. You can see that and the full session at WNRN.org under the In-Studio Sessions tab. And you can see Shaky Graves performing live coming up in December. WNRN will be presenting him at the Jefferson Theater in Charlottesville on December 7th. Tying it into our 2003 theme, that's when Shaky Graves got his acting career started. His first major role was in Spy Kids 3D Game Over. I'm going to see if I can find a way to watch that tonight. In-Studio Spotlight is supported by Sweetbriar College, offering a women's leadership core curriculum. We're going to continue with our 2003 theme tomorrow with Frightened Rabbit on WNRN.
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0: Suki Waterhouse off her new album, Loveland, coming out on July 10th. It's her third album, and it explores balancing her family life with her career. This song that we just heard really speaks on that. It's called Back in Love. It's about getting her spark back postpartum. I've got another song that mentions love coming up. Love of the Song is next here on WNRN.
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0: You can catch Joby Riccio at Jefferson Theater in Charlottesville on December 7th. Here's Love of the Song on WNRN.

What if I told you, in 2003, both Arrested Development and The OC made their debuts on Fox. Queer Eye for the Straight Guy and America's Next Top Model also debuted. Buffy the Vampire Slayer and Dawson's Creek ended their runs. And Cartoon Network began airing reruns of the, at the time, canceled Family Guy. The immediate success of those reruns, along with high DVD sales, would lead Fox to uncanceling and reviving the series. Celebrating 30 years of listener-supported independent music radio, this is WNRN.

0: Kurt Vile, Chance to Bleed. WNRN will be presenting Kurt Vile and the Violators at the National in Richmond on November 23rd. And for our WNRN 30th anniversary theme of the week, 2003, we heard Guster off the 2003 album Keep It Together. That was Careful on WNRN. WNRN is broadcasting in the place where it all began 30 years ago, Charlottesville, on 91.9. We're also in the Shenandoah Valley at 94.3, and you can tell your smart speaker to play WNRN.
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0: 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Brothers at Elmwood Park in Roanoke, September 5th. And Sierra Farrell at Tink Pavilion in Charlottesville, September 8th.
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0: That's Mercy with Better Days. It features Yasmin Lacey on that track. February 7 from the Avett Brothers and Jungle with Carry on WNRN. WNRN will be presenting the Avett Brothers at Elmwood Park in Roanoke on September 5th for a special WNRN 30th anniversary show, and we're giving away tickets to that show in this week's member list email. We've got tickets to a ton of shows, that one included, and also Richmond Shakespeare Presents As You Like It at Sabbath School's Gillette Garden in Richmond, with performances running from June 25th through July 12th, and Babe Haven at the Southern Cafe and Music Hall in Charlottesville, June 24th. We've also got gift cards to Oak Valley Custom Hardscapes in Richmond and Charlottesville, and Top Notch Family Pharmacy in Charlottesville. A big thank you to Jason in Charlottesville, who renewed his membership. 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
0: Thanks for spending your workday with me here on WNRN. I'm Zoe. I'm going to step aside to let Jeff Sweatman take things over for Take Two at Two, where he plays two versions of one song. But first, I'm going to leave you with the new one from Pond. The new album, Terrestrials, comes out on Friday. Here's the title track on WNRN.

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5: 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It's Jeff Sweatman. Good afternoon. 2003 week continues, like we're doing on all of our features, tying into that year in NRN history in honor of WNRN's 30th anniversary. That was the year that saw the international release of Kathleen Edwards' debut album, Failure. She also got a Juno Award in 03, and that's around the time that the artist known as Brennan Wadle came across the song on a sampler put out by a Minneapolis radio station. So she's from that part of the world, now based in Nashville. She calls her own music Grunge Tree, combination of grunge and country, I guess. And she said, there's no doubt that this song shaped my songwriting voice. To record and sing this very contemporary story with Waxahachie over 20 years later is a direct link to the very heart of why I play music. It's Brennan Wadle and Waxahachie. 6 o'clock news, spot on, and then we'll hear the original on Take Two at Two.

0: 6 o'clock news on Take 202 on WNRN, supported by Sarasan Tile and Crazy Rooster Brewing, craft beer and live music in Powhatan. That's the original from Kathleen Edwards' debut album, Failure, which came out in 2003. We're tying into O3 Connections on all of our features this week in honor of WNRN's 30th anniversary. And we heard the new version by Brennan Wadle with Waxahachie. Brennan opened for Waxahachie and MJ Linderman at their recent Richmond show, and I think she did a bunch of shows on that tour. She's originally from Minneapolis, now based in Nashville, used to be in a band called Daisy and the Scouts. And about her version, Kathleen Edwards says, "I absolutely love this so much and am humbled that my song gets to live a new life with Katie and Brennan. 25 years ago, my audience looked a lot different than theirs does today. It's incredibly cool to see young women love the songwriting that means so much to me, too." And we've got in-studio sessions with Kathleen and Waxahachie in our archive at WNRN.org. Maybe we'll have a session with Brennan one day as well. Johnny Cash and Limegarden in the next set. And tomorrow, our 2003 connection will be the Yeah Yeah Yeahs, a cool cover of Maps, tomorrow on Take Two.
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0: In about an hour, I'm excited to bring you a soundcheck session I recorded with Brother Wallace backstage at Lewis Ginter Botanical Garden a couple months ago in Richmond before he opened for St. Paul and the Broken Bones. We're playing it today because he is playing in the Commonwealth again this weekend. Brother Wallace, Sunday afternoon at Red Wing Roots. So stick around for that session a little after 3 today. Here's Juliana Riolino, Like a Rembrandt on WNRN.

going around taking names, and he decides who to free and who to blame. Everybody won't be treated all the same. There'll be a golden ladder reaching down when the man comes around. The hairs on your arm will stand up at the terror in each sip and in each sup. Will you partake of that last offered cup or disappear into the potter's ground when the man comes around? Hear the trumpets, hear the pipers, 100 million angels singing.

is in the thorn tree. 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Listen to

0: virgins are all trimming their wicks. The whirlwind is in the thorn tree. It's hard for thee to kick against the pricks. In measured hundredweight and penny pound, when the man comes around. And I heard a voice in the midst of the four beasts, and I looked, and behold, a pale horse, and his name that sat on him was Death, and hell followed with him.
1: Every person I know. On his Golden Messenger's new album, I'm People, singer-songwriter MC Taylor puts his faith in humanity and the power of community.
2: My question is, what choice do we have but to try and work towards hope?
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0: That's Lime Garden with 23 on WNRN. Johnny Cash, The Man Comes Around, title track to his American 4 album in 2002, and Juliana Riolino with Like a Rembrandt. So that Lime Garden album, one of my favorite albums that has dropped here in 2026, and we'll find out what albums are out in the world this Friday a little after 11 with Zoe. The Drop, she digs into 3 brand new releases each week, and it's a feature supported by Music Today, owned and operated in Crozet, Virginia. This Friday, we'll hear from Graham Coxon of Blur, Pond, and John Batiste. I've got the Lone Bellow and Commonwealth Music from Norfolk's Anne Gray next.
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0: A soundcheck session coming up with Brother Wallace just after 3, recorded a couple months ago in Richmond, as he gets set to play this weekend, again in the Commonwealth, at Red Wing Roots on Sunday afternoon. The Lone Bellow, they've done a couple of in-studios with us over the years. 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

0: That's Long Weekend from Cutworms on WNRN. Anne Gray, before that, new Commonwealth music out of Norfolk, Verbal Tennis, a song she's released this year. 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And The Lone Bellow, I Did It For Love. 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In Hampton Roads at 102.5 FM. 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I've got Dove Ellis and a new one from Sarah Cahoon before 3.
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0: Say Something New from Sarah Cahoon on WNRN. Morrissey Suedehead and Dove Ellis, Pale Song. It's Jeff Sweatman. Good afternoon. Become a member like David and Crozet, who recently increased his Evergreen donation. Thank you, David. It's real easy to do, WNRN.org. It'll only take a couple minutes, and it means a whole lot to us. 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
0: Speaking of soundcheck sessions, we've got one coming up a little after 3 with Brother Wallace, recorded in April before he opened for St. Paul and the Broken Bones in Richmond. He's back in the Commonwealth this Sunday, playing at Red Wing Roots in the Valley. 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

0: New Commonwealth music from Edinburgh, Virginia's John Robert did it just because on WNRN. You can learn more about him at johnrobert.us. Things starting to happen nationwide for him. John-Robert, I believe, is how he spells it. And we heard Daniel Ponder, The Only Way Out. It's Jeff Swetman. John Robert's going to be joining us at Dead Air 5. More than 20 Commonwealth artists doing more than 20 Grateful Dead tunes all in one night. August 22nd is the new date at the Jefferson Center in Roanoke. 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Coming up, a soundcheck session I recorded a couple months ago in Richmond with Brother Wallace as he gets set to play this Sunday at Red Wing Roots.
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6: It's Jeff Sweatman for WNRN, and we are backstage, and we're checking in with Chris, a.k.a. Brother Wallace,
7: opening
6: the show with his brand new band. How's it going?
7: Amazingly well. Thank you for having us.
6: Soundcheck sounds amazing, so we're going to hear some songs from this brand new album, and we've been enjoying playing Who's That? Any story behind that particular song?
7: Who's That is literally, I was ashamed at first, but I've been telling this story a couple of times. I didn't write this song. I wrote this song a couple of years ago, but it's about a time that me and my sister, I have a sister who's 2 years older than me. She was a senior. I was a sophomore, and we went on a double date. After that, well, I was out and I saw my girlfriend with her boyfriend.
6: Oh no.
7: Isn't that crazy?
6: Later that day? Even?
7: No, like a week later.
6: Okay.
7: Like hanging
6: That's
7: out
6: still
7: at the mall.
6: Too close, right?
7: Right. And it was like, what is happening? And who's that is a rhetorical question.
6: Well, and yeah. I love the spin you put on it, because normally in these type of songs, it's going one direction, but you put like, okay, you're going to leave me. I'm just going to go do my thing
7: and
6: hold my head high, right?
7: Right. That's absolutely it. And we, you know, you can't stop. Can't stop no player. this what it is. I love that song because, you know, sometimes every breakup ain't sad.
6: Right. Sometimes it's
7: sometimes
6: better
7: you gotta
6: it happened
7: pop out
6: way.
7: And show them is what the young people, because I still have, because I'm surrounded by, I still have young people sayings. And sometimes you got to pop out and show them, you know, that you're not hurt. You didn't break me. You know, you didn't tear me down. And
6: that's
7: who's that rhetorical question. And I'm still dancing. I'm still having a good time.

0: It's a Brother Wallace soundcheck session, recorded in April in Richmond as he gets set to play Red Wing Roots this weekend.
1: Electric Love, it's your debut album. Congratulations.
2: Absolutely. Thank you so much, man. I'm so excited. Such a great honor to be putting this out. And just excited about getting the music out. Worked on it for a couple of years, getting it together. And I'm grateful, man.
1: Yeah, you've got a big year in store here with the St. Paul and the Broken Bones dates.
2: Yes, sir.
1: And I know you're playing Newport as well.
2: Newport Folk Festival, yes, sir.
1: You're going to do a gig with Mavis Staples in New York City.
2: Yeah, Mavis Staples. I can't believe that. That is unbelievable. I'm so excited.
1: That's fantastic. And you just got featured in Mojo Magazine in the UK.
2: Yeah. Excited about that as well. Getting ready to go to the UK.
1: Okay.
2: And do some shows over there as well.
1: I know you got some friends over there, a little band called The Heavy, the folks may have heard of.
2: Yes, sir. You know, I sang background for The Heavy for quite a while. And actually, Dan Taylor is the one who produced this album, co-produced this album. And we recorded it in the UK at Real World Studios, Peter Gabriel's studio.
1: I was going to ask you about that. What was that like?
2: Man, that was crazy. That was crazy fun. It was amazing. It was a great place. It was a compound that used to be like a factory. And he refined it to so many different rooms to record in. You stay there. It's like being at a spa.
1: I kind of picture it like this.
2: Like this.
1: Right?
2: Yeah, like this beautiful botanical garden. It's not as beautiful in as far as it has, you know, but this place is amazing with the lake and everything. Yeah, but it was a great experience.
1: Wow. So that's, you know, top of the line equipment and everything and people that you're working with. But is it a little hard to dial in and be focused with all of that?
2: Well, once you're in it, you're in it.
1: Okay.
2: You know, but it's a great place when you walk out of and then you walk into that, you know, and like you stay there. You know, they have cottages there. So
1: okay.
2: You stay there. And so it's a great place to, you know, unplugged after being plugged in.
1: Yeah. So does that kind of foster the creativity as well, or were the songs pretty much all ready to go and you were just sort of recording them there?
2: Yeah, the songs were already written. The songs were already ready to go, kind of structured out already. But it did help in the process of recording, keeping a clear head. But I had written most of the songs, all of the songs actually. We were written. I wrote the majority of Dan wrote some songs, but we recorded them there, but we had pretty much laid it out. It was a great time.
1: Yeah, sounds like it. So you got started in the church as far as playing music, right?
2: Yes, sir.
1: So you were directing a 100-piece choir when you were 14, is that right?
2: 14 years old, 100-piece gospel choir. I grew up playing in the church, and so I was playing in Sunday school.
1: Okay.
2: And my mother was a Sunday school teacher, and she was an educator as well. And once I started taking piano lessons from the piano player, she would make me play. And it was like, this is what you're going to do. And I would learn a song, and then I would learn the next song, and then they would sing along. And so I was about 6, 7 years old then. And I grew up singing in the choir, and it was time for a concert, and the regular choir director was sick, and they said, you're going to do it. And from that was 14. And from like that day on, it was me. The other guy came and said, no, he needs to be the one.
1: Wow.
2: And so we traveled all over the country, as a matter of fact.
1: Wow.
2: I come from a very musical area in West Point, Georgia.
1: Okay.
2: West Point, the best point. And so that's their slogan. I love it. I say it all the time. But it's a great place. And there were so many amazing, just random singers, not professional, but just great singers who sung from their hearts and sung from their souls. And they were the ones who not only trained me, but who I emulated, you know, growing up, and to be like, I want to sound like that. I want to sing like that. And so I just grew up in a place where music was always around me.
0: More with Brother Wallace in a moment. Let's hear You're the Man from the Richmond Soundcheck at Lewis Ginter Botanical Garden. He's playing Red Wing Roots this Sunday.

0: It's a Brother Wallace soundcheck session, recorded in April in Richmond as he gets set to play Red Wing Roots this weekend.
1: I got to ask about Kirk Franklin and Madison Square Garden. Was that the same?
2: Well, it wasn't thing, the same thing. Yeah, oh, that's okay. Different. So we did a couple of shows with Kirk Franklin.
1: Okay.
2: As a gospel choir.
1: That's about as big as it gets, right?
2: Yeah, absolutely. I actually did a couple of shows with Twinkie Clark from the Clark Sisters.
1: Okay.
2: Which was monumental to me because she is really a huge influence on me musically and what they had accomplished, as well as Richard Smallwood.
1: Okay.
2: Who I used to go and take master classes from him in Atlanta when he would come down from DC. Madison Square Garden, we actually did the Heavy, was on tour supporting the Dixie Chicks in 2016. And the craziest thing about Madison Square Garden was that we did it the night after Prince died. Mm. And I remember being in New York and they turned all the lights on Madison Square Garden purple.
1: Oh, yeah.
2: And the Empire State Building purple. Mm. And it was amazing. And Natalie from the DC Chicks did Nothing Compares to You. And it was just a monumental moment. It was a bittersweet moment.
1: Just one final thing about working with youth and not only teaching them music, right? But you studied psychology in college, so then you seem to have a keen insight when it comes to, like, you still have to experience life. You can't just be on a device all the time, right?
2: Yeah, you got to experience life. So before I even started teaching, I was always, because when I first started playing the piano, I started playing at church. My first choir was the children's choir. So I would teach the children's choir song. So I've been teaching. I tell people all the time, I've literally been teaching children since I was a child.
1: Mm-hmm.
2: Then I went, and grew up, and then I went to college. I got a degree in psychology, and I ended up teaching, music, which is awesome. Because up until touring, I was still in the classroom. And one thing I would say is, to thine own self be true. And always be good to yourself. And that's what I always tell my students. Even in music, there's going to be people who will tell you, well, this ain't going to work. This ain't going to be anything. To yourself be true. Play what you want to play. How you want to play it.
0: And one more from the Richmond Soundcheck session with Brother Wallace on WNRN. He's set to play Red Wing Roots this Sunday. Here's Let's Get Together. Thank you.

0: 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He's back in the Commonwealth this Sunday afternoon at Red Wing Roots. 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
0: Thanks again to Brother Wallace for the time. A couple months ago in Richmond, the extended version of that sound session you just heard is at WNRN.org, and look forward to seeing him Sunday at Red Wing Roots. Jack White's going to be playing Iron Blossom in Richmond. He just announced his new record, Frozen Charlotte, will be out July 10th. Here's a track that'll be on it, G.O.D. and the Broken Ribs on NRN.

WNRN presents Patty Griffin at the Jefferson Theater in Charlottesville, Sunday, August 2nd. 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

0: Great Divide. It's Noah Kahn on WNRN, listener-supported independent music radio. And Jack White, G.O.D. and the Broken Ribs, his new album is out in a little less than a month. And he's playing Iron Blossom this year. Noah Kahn played it a few years ago, the festival in September in Richmond. 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We recently presented Wes Parker's show in his hometown of Richmond. We got a new track from him coming up. Also new U2 before 4 o'clock. And then later on tonight on World Cafe, recent in-studio guest, His Golden Messenger. 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

0: I was looking for chickens for my husband on Facebook, and I come across an ad, does anybody want a free horse? The organization started out with me boarding horses myself 5 years prior to actually having the 501c3, and it just kind of went from there. My name is Michelle Farmer, and I am Willow Wood Equine Sanctuary's founder.
1: Willow Woods was established to not just rescue horses from kill pens, but to also bring them back to life with care and dedication. And this rehab goal doesn't stop with the horses.
0: Seeing the reality coming out of COVID, people were so displaced. I've got one little girl here that was so shut down, she would stop and not even speak with you. Now this little girl is taking crowds of people down our hallways and speaking about each and every horse.
1: Longtime volunteer and board member Shari Davies also shared her perspective.
2: It just gives them a good work ethic and a good confidence builder that I did that. I took care of that horse. I fed them. I cleaned their stall. It just gives them back their self-esteem, which is amazing.
0: It wasn't just me rescuing horses. It was a place for these kids to go and just open up and become good, healthy citizens in the city of Hampton Roads. To watch these horses heal those humans and those humans heal these horses, it's full circle like I planned.
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0: You Too, song of the feature on WNRN. Our Hearts Are Wrong, love that one from Jessica Lee Mayfield. And we started with Bad Doggy, new Commonwealth music from Richmond's Wes Parker. 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Well, 30 trips around the sun, 30 trips around Virginia continues this week. Your chance to win exciting trips from the Blue Ridge to the Bay in honor of 30 years of WNRN here in 2026. This week's 30 trip sponsor is Hanover County, Virginia. 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
0: Commonwealth music from Richmond's Justin Golden coming up, and new Biba Doobie. First, Baby Rose from her new record, Yearnalism, which will be out July 10th. But Never Mind is the track on WNRN.

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0: All I Did Was Dream of You, new from Biba Doobie with the Marias on listener-supported independent music radio, WNRN. And Justin Golden, Commonwealth Music out of Richmond, sitting on top of the world. You can learn more about him at justingoldenmusic.com. He played Dead Air 4 in Norfolk. Now we're up to Dead Air 5 in August. We'll be at the Jefferson Center in Roanoke, August 22nd. More than 20 Commonwealth artists doing more than 20 Grateful Dead tunes. The updated lineup has been announced. Features Stimulator Jones, Dylan Dent, Caleb Stein, and so many more. Proceeds benefit NRN, and you can get your tickets now at WNRN.org/deadair. Speaking of live music, I've got two from Ween on Live at 5, more 2003 connections like we're doing on all of our features this week in honor of WNRN's 30th anniversary. Between now and then, stay tuned for Mitski and Temples.
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0: That's Jetstream Heart from Temples. Their new record, Bliss, is out next Friday. It's on WNRN. We heard Toad the Wet Sprocket from 91, All I Want, and Mitski, Where's My Phone? It's Jeff Swetman. Good afternoon. Any of those artists would be good candidates for Decade of Difference. Mitski and Temples made their debut albums a little over a decade ago. Toad the Wet Sprocket obviously goes back a few decades. We're tying into 2003 themes all this week on all of our features in honor of WNRN's 30th anniversary. And Bob will play a track from Edwin Starr at 7:50, another one from Edwin Starr at 8:50 a.m. from a different decade. That's the concept. It's supported by Bank of the James, where community and banking come together. And 03 was the year Edwin passed away. One of my all-time favorite artists. You know, War, What Is It Good For, 25 Miles to Go, all that good stuff. So I can't wait to hear what Bob has in store for Decade of Difference tomorrow. I've got another great track from 03 in the next set from the Dandy Warhols.
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0: From her new album, Hopeful Woman, here's Natalie Jane Hill, Never Left Me on WNRN.

What if I told you, in 2003, The Da Vinci Code was first published? It would go on to not only become one of the best-selling books of the year, but also the next couple of years. On Broadway, Wicked and Avenue Q debuted, and with what Time magazine called a, quote, willingness to reach into any musical cookie jar to come up with something sweet, Outkast released Speakerbox, The Love Below. 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

0: Dance the Pain Away, one of my favorite tracks and albums of the year, Hot and Freddy, on Lynchburg's 89.9 and the WNRN app, available in your app store now. We are the Dandy Warhols from 2003, which is the year we're highlighting all this week, especially on our features in honor of WNRN's 30th anniversary. We Used to Be Friends was from Welcome to the Monkey House, an album that was inspired by Kurt Vonnegut's short story of the same name. And it was a song used as the theme to Veronica Mars, which was quite popular, kind of a cult hit TV show. Natalie Jane Hill, Never Left Me, got that set started. Coming up on Live at 5, more 2003 goodness. Ween released two live albums that year. We'll hear a track from each. So a double bonus edition of Live at 5 tonight. And then between 6 and 8, recent in-studio Subterranean studio session guest, His Gold Messenger on World Cafe.
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0: That's new from Pete Yorn, All the Beauty, title track to his new album out July 24th. We heard LP, Lost on You, MGMT, Time to Pretend, and the Womack Sisters, Chauffeur. Their self-titled debut is out August 14th on Daptone. 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
0: 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That was the year Ween released two live albums, so we'll play a track from each coming up on Live at 5. First, Gia Margaret from her new record Singing. It's Good Friend on WNRN.

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3: 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I'm Jeff Swetman. Good evening. 2003 week continues on all of our features, remembering that year in WNRN history in honor of our 30th anniversary this year. So that was the year Ween released two live albums. We're about to hear one from Live at Stubbs, and then we'll play one from All Request Live, which was a live stream they did ahead of their time. This is the band playing songs chosen by fans on the Ween message board back in 2003. But first, let's play Ocean Man from one of my favorite venues in the country, Stubbs in Austin, Texas, on Live at 5 on WNRN.
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Okay, here we go. This next song is called Stay Forever by request. And yeah, let's hit it. Let's hit this stuff.

0: Ah, yes. Can you feel me, baby?
1: 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Ween, that's what they do. Stay Forever from All Requests Live and from Live at Stubbs, Ocean Man. Both of those live albums came out in 2003. We're highlighting that year in WNRN history all this week, especially on our features in honor of WNRN's 30th anniversary. 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I have seen Ween a couple of times over the years, and it's just an epic live experience. You know, people talk about how Phish can play pretty much any genre. Ween is definitely right up there with them. We got Todd Snyder for you tomorrow at this time.

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0: We did a recent in-studio session, a subterranean session at Grand Caverns with His Golden Messenger. You can find it at WNRN.org. Great pictures and video to go with that one, of course. And you'll hear more from His Golden Messenger tonight between 6 and 8 on World Cafe. Here's new Modest Mouse, Picking Dragons Pockets on NRN.

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0: Mary Singletary, it's Deer Tick on WNRN. Angel Olsen, big time, and Modest Mouse picking dragons' pockets. It's Jeff Swetman. Good evening. There's a Deer Tick in studio session we did at the old Virginia Arts Studio in Charlottesville some 12 years ago or so. It's on our YouTube channel. 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Angel Olsen did a session at In Your Ear in Richmond a few years ago. And we even had Tom Peloso of Modest Mouse do a session when he released a solo album a bunch of years ago. He's got Commonwealth Ties, was once a part of Hackensaw Boys. 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And we dig into that archive weekdays at 1 o'clock with Zoe on the In-Studio Spotlight, supported by Sweetbriar College, offering a women's leadership core curriculum. Looking back at 2003 all this week, like we're doing on all of our features for WNRN's 30th anniversary, Frightened Rabbit was a band that formed in 2003. And in 2016, they performed Get Out for a WNRN in-studio session. We'll play that tomorrow at 1 o'clock.
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0: Got a live 1973 Grateful Dead track that's just been released as part of Dave's Picks Volume 58. That's coming up after new J. Jerome 87. That's Joe Newman of Alt-J. His side project is out next Friday. The song is Track and Field on NRN.

0: Lovesick, that's new from the band The Wishy. New album out in October. It's on WNRN. Grateful Dead live in 1973 at the Omni in Atlanta. Sugary just released last month as part of Dave's Picks Volume 58. And we started with J. Jerome 87, Track and Field. More live Grateful Dead, where that came from. Saturday morning, 9 to noon, Grateful Dead and Friends with Mark and Edmond. 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

0: That's new from Lucy Dacus, Planting Tomatoes on WNRN. Middle Kids, Your Love, and Death Cab for Cutie, Riptides. They were recently guests on World Cafe. Tonight, you'll hear from His Golden Messenger around 7. The show gets going at 6. Stay tuned, and if you ever miss out, we talked about Grateful Dead and Friends after playing some Live Dead a few songs ago. 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New Love Mixtape, Les Temps Perdue, Country Feedback. 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
0: 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We'll hear more from MC Taylor, a.k.a. His Golden Messenger, tonight on World Cafe. The show begins in just a few minutes. I'm Jeff Sweatman. Have a great evening. I leave you with new Kiwi Junior music. Blowing Up is the title track to their new album out in mid-August. It's on WNRN.

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2: From NPR, this is World Cafe. I'm Kaleo. Coming up, songs. Yes, we'll play you some songs, including one from an Irish rock band who recently opened up for Olivia Rodrigo, and they look to have one of the biggest releases of the year in indie rock. They are called Florence Road. And when you think of voices that are unique, one of a kind in the world of indie rock, no one does it better than Courtney Barnett. New music from her headed your way. Oh my God, just one thing at a time. And what's that? Some more indie rock for you? Courtesy of now godfathers in that world, The Strokes. I'm going away to the country, don't wander off to... Plus, find out what musical duo met in an elevator during a gunfight. That's a tease, and that's coming up on today's World Cafe.
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2: Welcome one, welcome all. I'm Kaleo. It's World Cafe. Talk about the difference a year makes. A year ago, Florence Road hadn't even played a show out of Ireland. Now, they're getting played on the radio all throughout the United States. They finished off a tour with Olivia Rodrigo. There are a lot of big things to look forward to with this band, including making it onto NME's list of their Essential 100 Artists of 2026. Their new album is called Spring Forward. This song is Rabbits Can Swim. It's Florence Road on World Cafe.
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0: From last year's album Restless, that is the trio Palmyra. Song is called Arizona. Also heard Radiohead with There There off of Hail to the Thief. Up next, Into the Archives with some iconic Philly soul on World Cafe.
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0: Live from the archives, it's World Cafe. We are in the vault with live recordings from bands and artists who have visited over the years. And how did I never know that Hall & Oates met at a concert during a gunfight, hiding in an elevator, which this is absolutely true, back in 1967 at the Adelphi Ballroom in Philly. They were Temple students. They were playing in bands. There was a battle of the bands going on, and then a gang fight and a shootout broke out, and they hid in the elevator. And that's how Daryl Hall and John Oates got started. I can't go for that. It's World Cafe.
4: Sometimes things don't always work out the way you want them to, and you gotta go. You gotta say no. You gotta say no.

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Maybe I need to take my time. Maybe I take my time, you know what I'm saying? I'm just take my time and slow it down a little bit so you understand what I'm saying. I'm gonna slow it down. Now listen.

0: Late, great Sharon Jones. 100 days, 100 nights. Recorded live for World Cafe. Daryl Hall and John Oates, I can't go for that. And I thought I would say their name the way it actually shows up on their albums. Hall & Oates never shows up on a Daryl Hall and John Oates record. That you probably did know. Strokes, new music here on the Cafe. It's Going Shopping.
1: Like a tiger, they will chase you.

0: deep in the woods of Wisconsin is where Bon Iver started work on For Emma forever ago, and where he wrote that song, Skinny Love. Strokes, Going Shopping, before that, from their new album, Reality Awaits. Got a few more to get to before we wrap up shop. Stay close. This is World Cafe.
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0: The foundation started in 2008 as a result of our founders losing their first daughter. They knew when they were pregnant with her that she had a form of dwarfism. Everything else looked reasonably okay up until Sadie was born. Her condition was not compatible with life. While they were at UVA, there was a particular woman on the floor that had been there for 30 days and not had a single visitor or phone call. What Lee and Regina came away with was, we have so much support. How would we survive this if our story was her story? I'm Vonda Driver, Executive Director at the Sadie Rose Foundation, where we provide peer support to folks who are grieving the loss of a loved one.
1: When someone requests support, the Sadie Rose Foundation matches them with a volunteer who experienced a similar loss, allowing them to communicate on their terms, whether it be in person, email, or a simple text message.
0: It's knowing that they have that person in their pocket that will be that safe place.
1: They have also started hosting art nights in Harrisonburg, using creativity to stimulate the conscious mind and giving the subconscious mind the freedom to process.
0: One person that came, she lost her husband and had not been able to sit down and play the piano since he passed. When she left, she didn't really think anything more about it, but then she went home and played the piano for 2 hours. So it was able to release whatever needed to be released in her that day.
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4: 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It's World Cafe. I'm Kaleo. We recently spoke with Courtney Barnett about her new album, her first album in 5 years, with lyrics. It's called Creature of Habit. You can find the interview at worldcafe.org. In the meantime, let's hear a song from the record. It's called One Thing at a Time.

0: Wrapping up this edition of World Cafe with Alabama Shakes, it's another life. Appreciate you listening, and thanks to our affiliates nationwide who make this show possible. We produce this program from WXPN at the University of Pennsylvania in Philadelphia. I'm Stephen Kaleo. This has been World Cafe from NPR.
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0: MC Taylor of the band His Golden Messenger had always thought of himself as a lone wolf, something he recently challenged.
1: Like, my question is, what choice do we have but to try and work towards hope?
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1: I think I just found myself in sort of scenarios, situations, in emotional conundrums where I wasn't going to tough it out on my own. 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
0: Coming up, Taylor talks about why hope is a choice and a responsibility, and we'll hear live performances. 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
0: From NPR, it's World Cafe. I'm Stephen Kaleo. Hope is a good thing, maybe the best of things. That line from The Shawshank Redemption would feel right at home on the new album from MC Taylor and his band, His Golden Messenger. But with a caveat, hope is also a responsibility. Continuing a theme that he's explored throughout his career, Taylor leans into hope and humanity on the new album, I'm People. Coming up, MC talks about what it's like to be on stage as an introvert and why he needed to ditch his lone wolf mentality. Our session gets underway with a live performance from Non-Convention in Philly. It's His Golden Messenger and Who You Gonna Run To.

0: Recorded live in Philadelphia, it's His Golden Messenger with the performance of Who You Gonna Run To. It is from the new album, I'm People. MC Taylor, who performs as His Golden Messenger, is my guest today. I'm Kaleo. It's World Cafe. MC, so nice to speak again. Welcome back to the show.
1: I'm glad to be here. Thanks for the invite.
0: You're welcome. I love that song. I wanted to play that one up top because it like hit me right in the heart, giving me some Tom Cochran, Steve Winwood vibes. There's a joy to it that I really appreciate. I'd love to know the origin story of it.
1: Who are you going to run to? I think that I was thinking a lot about the places that are consistent in our lives when there's like so much, there can be so much static around us, and it can be a little hard to like keep a true handle on what it is we're even about. You know what I mean? So like, I feel like I've been thinking a lot over the past couple of years about like, what and who are the people that I would go to when like all of the chips are down, and why, and like what are the reasons that draw me to those people or places? I think that's kind of the essence of that tune.
0: Yeah. When we last talked in, I believe 2022 or 2023 for Jump for Joy, we talked a lot about hope. And this was a record coming out of the pandemic that you wanted to sort of capture some hope.
1: Yeah.
0: How does I'm People sort of build off of that, or maybe deviate from that?
1: Yeah.
0: Because I feel like there are some similar themes at play.
1: Yeah. Yeah. I mean, like I always say, I feel like I'm sort of writing chapters in a book as opposed to, I'm not thus far. Like I feel like there's still a lot for me to explore in the themes that have been consistent on my records. Hope has been a big one. Although it has felt incumbent on me lately, because I've been talking in interviews about the idea of hope and how hope like presents itself on my records. It feels important for me to say, like, I'm not a fountain of hope. I'm not like an inherently hopeful person, but I think one way I've been thinking about it, as a person that has a couple kids, has a partner that I love and have been with forever, and feel very connected to, emotionally connected to certain things, like my question is, what choice do we have but to try and work towards hope? I think like, for me, whatever the alternatives would be to like just kind of throwing in some sort of emotional towel, I don't think that that's a possibility for me. I can understand how a person might get there, but I have too many people in my life reminding me how beautiful life is.
0: We're talking with MC Taylor here on World Cafe. His Golden Messenger's new album is available now. It's called I'm People. Tell me about,

0: I was surprised to learn this because I always think of musicians as extroverts, but you're a lone wolf kind of person?
1: I mean, I've always been like a total introvert. I have heard the term, and I don't even remember what it is now, of people that are introverted that train themselves to be in public consistently because their job, that's what their job asks for, and that's certainly what I do. It's not to say that I'm a shy person at all. Mm-hmm. It just is that I feel like I really feel fully embodied, I would say, like in smaller groups of people or alone. Why that is, I don't exactly know. But I also know that only takes me so far, mm-hmm. you know, and I really feel like over the past couple of years, I have bumped up against the myth of the lone wolf. And you know, like I will say, I haven't really talked about this before, but it's something that I've thought about, that this idea of this sort of like John Wayne lone wolf, I can do it myself, I don't need help, is really something that seems to be endemic among men.
0: Oh, yeah.
1: And for as long as I've been talking about and trying to be vulnerable mm-hmm. and poetic and open-hearted and wide open, I still find myself bumping up against that stuff. And it's really confusing. And, but over the past couple of years, I think I just found myself in sort of scenarios, situations, in emotional conundrums where I wasn't going to tough it out on my own. Like, I had to have conversations that were scary.
0: This is World Cafe. We're here with His Golden Messenger. We're going to talk more about the album in just a moment, but let's listen to the title track, I'm People. It's His Golden Messenger on World Cafe.

on your gate, but did you miss me? I went to have my fortune read. Oh, she looked at my hand with something like pity. And I swear to you, this is what she said. Well, I can tell by your lines, you're in solitary flight.

0: Recorded live in Philly, it's His Golden Messenger. I'm People. It's the title track to his new album that is available now. MC Taylor is my guest. This is World Cafe. What is going on up in the Catskill Mountains? Well, I mean, what's in the water there? It always feels like I'm hearing something, you know, whether it's Sufjan or the Destiners or, yes, Josh Kaufman. Was it just being up there with him was the appeal?
1: Yeah, I mean, Josh lives up there, and Josh and I had been talking about making a record together forever. Josh used to play in His Golden Messenger, like, back in the day. And we've been very connected since then. We've always talked about making a Hiss record, and kind of got the stars to align. So, yes, I was going to him, but also, I mean, a few things. He was like, Mike, we got to make this record at Dreamland, which is the studio in West Hurley, right outside of Woodstock. It's an old, it used to be a church.
0: It's beautiful.
1: It's gorgeous. And he was like, we should make the record at Dreamland. Like, you'll love this place. And he was right. I mean, he knows me well enough to know, like, exactly what would appeal to me. And also, there's just the long, long history of music that I love that was either conceived of or recorded there. So, like, the band, Van Morrison, the Bob Dylan, you know, stuff that everybody knows has a connection to that place. I can't explain it other than, like, it feels like there's something about the geography and the, like, physicality of the place that, like, just contains a lot of spirits. I don't know how or why, but, like, I feel the energy there feels specific and powerful.
0: As a performer, how do you tap into that energy? Is that something you can do, or you just feel it when you're performing and hope that spirit moves through you, for lack of a better term?
1: I mean, I think, like, what we respond to with, say, the music that I love from that place, mm-hmm. is just the genuine, spontaneous, kind of serious but fun, just people, yeah, grappling with the world in, like, an existential way, doing it through art. Like, so I wasn't up there thinking, like, I want my guitar to sound like something on Moondance. It wasn't that. It was more just like, this feels like a place that poets have come for a very long time. I mean, far predating Bob Dylan and everybody, going way, way back, all the painters. And this feels like a place that has encouraged creativity. So I think, like, the way that I tap into it is just, like, I just went there with sort of, like, a vision and a clear head and a set of songs that I thought were strong and a clear idea of what I wanted to accomplish, and, just, like, do it to the best of my ability.
0: That's the gig.
1: Yeah.
0: Yeah. I did see a photo of the ghost of Bob Dylan standing behind you. It was a really interesting picture. I'll have to send it your way. Not only did you have the energy of the place, a lot of great musicians show up, you know, and we just heard JT Bates playing, Sam Beam, Marcus King, Sarah Watkins, Eric D. Johnson, Fruit Bats, and of course, the Goldsmith Brothers from Dawes. Oh, wait, Bruce Hornsby, too.
1: Yeah.
0: So often I'm like, what was it like being in the room? And they're always like, they track their parts at some other point. Did you have any interaction with the bands?
1: With the guests? Yeah, some of the people, like Amy Helm came to the studio and did her singing there. Sam Beam lives just one town over from me in North Carolina, so he just came to my studio. You're right. A lot of the people did their parts remotely. So, like, Bruce Hornsby tracked his stuff up in Virginia because he has, of course, like, an insane piano and an engineer on call.
0: And a basketball court in the next door.
1: All that. A lot of the people sent their parts in, and I think it's like a real testament, though, to this sort of cast of characters that we were having add stuff to this record when we couldn't actually be in the room with them, that, like, they got the assignment, which was, like, be part of the weave. Mm-hmm. We're not necessarily asking you to, like, pop off, and all of a sudden it's like, hey, it's Bruce Hornsby, or you know what I mean? Like, yeah, it's yeah. just bring your voice, bring your like genuine, true musical voice, and just be part of the fabric of this thing. Like, we'll send you the track. We'll give you some very brief notes about like what it is we're hoping for. And then you take it and run with it and like just do your thing. And if you feel inspired by it, then like, yeah, do it. And if you, and if you're kind of feeling like, eh, I'm not feeling this, then also that's okay.
2: Huh.
1: But like, so what ended up happening is like, we have this beautiful record with, a handful of really amazing guests, but they all are just like, in the river with us.
0: I loved it, and I, like I said, it sounded like you could have told me they were all in the room, and I would have expected it.
1: Well,
0: no, I think honesty is a good policy. Do you think this is the largest group of like cast of musicians or characters that have shown up? No, not even close.
1: This is probably the smallest. I mean, because like when we tracked the basic record, there were only six of us in the studio, wow. two engineers, so only four musicians, me, Josh Kaufman, JT Jeez. Bates, and Cameron Ralston.
0: Y'all sounded fantastic on that record.
1: Thanks.
0: Oh, who's playing with you live today?
1: JT Bates was playing drums, Cameron Ralston playing bass, Chris Berner, who is my longtime guitar player, and he engineered the record in Woodstock, plays guitar, and Rhett Huffman plays keys.
0: Hats off to all of them.
1: Yeah.
0: This is World Cafe. We're here with MC Taylor. His Golden Messenger's new album is called I'm People, and we have got one more track to get to in the middle of it, first single that from the record, and played this a bunch. I would love to know a little bit about it. Maybe fast fact if you want, or you can tell everybody exactly what it's about. It's your call.
1: This was a tune that I wrote in Santa Fe, at a motel that I was staying at with the express purpose of writing some songs. And the chorus came first. And for the longest time, the chorus is all I had. Just the changes, the guitar, the chord changes and the chorus words. And I kind of sat on it for a bit thinking like, is this, I really like this chorus. Is the what am I saying? And like, is the ambiguity about what's happening here in the chorus like too amorphous?
0: Hmm.
1: But the more I sang it out loud, like the more it started to like make some kind of weird sense to me. And yeah, then we kind of like fleshed it out, and I ended up thinking like, okay, this is a cool song actually. I like this tune. It's very simple. It's a very simple song.
0: Well, let's listen to this simple song that sounds very, very good. A live recording of In the Middle of It. It's His Golden Messenger on World Cafe.

0: Recorded live in Philadelphia at the Non-Convention. It is His Golden Messenger in the middle of it. The new album, I'm People, is available now. MC, an absolute blast. Thank you so much for coming in.
1: Thank
0: Congratulations
1: you
0: on the record.
1: Thank
0: and come
1: you.
0: Back and see us again soon.
1: I would love to. I love XPN, so we will.
0: Awesome. I'm Kaleo. We're back in a minute with more World Cafe.
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0: 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Hat tip to our producer, Miguel Perez, for his work on the session. Here's Leve. It's From the Start. Don't you

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From Low Cut Connie, it's Are You Gonna Run? Here on World Cafe. To new music from multimedia artists out of Brooklyn, Tucker Elkins and Aaron Graham. They've blown up quite a bit in the last few months, and it's got this anthemic thing going. A little bit Killers and a little bit Vance Joy. Song's called Under Your Eyelid. This is new music from Ray Bull.

0: It's Geese with Taxes on World Cafe, putting the wraps on the show. Hey, we made it. Check under your seat for a special prize. No, wait, that's another episode we're doing that for. Anyhow, I appreciate you listening. Couldn't do it without the support of the public radio station you're listening to right now. And we make this program from WXPN at the University of Pennsylvania in Philly. I'm Kaleo. We'll catch you on the next World Cafe.
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